while the gut eaters train to pull the mud from their mouths. 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

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You could have done better, but I don't mind. You just kind of wasted my precious time.

another South African song. Only this time, it's a song that was written by a young white South African by the name of Jeremy

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I think Jeremy wrote the song because perhaps he loves the truth. He talks about many of the things that happened in our country only a few years back, and I'm afraid most of that is still happening today. And he calls the song A Piece of Ground.

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After the jails, the hospitals, the factories, the good dogs, the brainless.

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Live or die or accept fame or money or defeat, it's all hard. The opera says this, the dead birds, the dead countries, the dead loves. The man shot because somebody thought he was an elk. The elk shot because somebody thought it was an elk.

0: 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These are your golden years, player. Now come on in the house and say bye to Charlene and the kids.
1: Fuck them kids.
0: Fuck the kids?